what? Is that song the millennial Don't Stop Believin'? This is Mandy on the Crush 92.5 with the Killers. I saw this satirical news article, which means, you know, it's not even real. But it said that study finds average millennial has now heard Mr. Brightside 420,000 times. All right, maybe not that much, but it wouldn't surprise me if that number came close.

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0: Going shopping with the Strokes at the Crush 92.5, the perfect blend. Suzanne here for my friends at Be Balanced Pismo Beach. And, you know, wanted to check in on my experience because I just had the penultimate dress fitting, meaning I will go back once more and pick it up after the finishing touches. But yes, my wedding is next weekend and my dress is fitting perfect after taking it in a few inches. And that's thanks to Be Balanced Pismo Beach. And I'll pat my own self on the back because my commitment to myself really made this happen too. But remember at the beginning of the year, I was planning my wedding. 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

0: There's Sam Fender and Rein Me In. That other voice you hear is Olivia Dean, who is dominating the pop charts in America, while that song dominates the UK charts for Sam Fender and Olivia Dean. How are you, Pepper Daniels? Jumping in here this morning, ready to roll through your Wednesday. Yes, we're all ready to Wednesday, thanks to the Memorial Day holiday weekend we just went through.
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2: Hey, it's Suzanne here for Be Balanced Pismo Beach, and I was reading a study recently that said being out of shape can make bad days even worse. They found that people with lower fitness levels were 775% more likely to spike into high anxiety when something stressful happened, and it had me thinking about my health journey this year and my progress at Be Balanced Pismo Beach, because I think a lot of us believe that if we just get on the treadmill and keep that cardio going, the weight will come off, right? 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

0: It is new music from Suki Waterhouse. That is Back in Love here on the Crush 92.5. And Pepper Daniels with you. 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

0: Johnny Blue Skies and the Dark Clouds. That is Situation here on the Crush 92.5. And I guess I'm still not sure how this works, but Johnny Blue Skies' Mutiny After Midnight album is not yet available in the UK. It will be available in about a week from now. I just don't know how that works. I assume when you release an album, you release it everywhere to the world, like a worldwide release, right? Aren't we all connected in that way nowadays? I guess. I don't know. But it wouldn't surprise me to learn that the record labels have ways to work around that, you know, exclude and include and geofence and, you know, firewalls and whatever. But Johnny Blue Sky is finally going to the UK here in the next week. And we've enjoyed it for a few months now in the States.
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311 and down here on the Crush 92.5. It's Pepper Daniels with you. Jack White's coming up. Got new music from him. Lenny Kravitz, though, first.

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0: There's new music from Kacey Musgraves. Her album Middle of Nowhere is awesome, and that song is called Dry Spell, which you will find on it. The video, too, definitely worth seeking out. All of those double entendres in that song played out in a grocery store in that video, and it is hilarious. Pepper Daniels with you. Reminding you, we've got Trombone Shorty and the St. Paul and Broken Bones tickets for Vina Robles Amphitheater up for grabs on the Crush text line this week. The text line is 805-903-1974. The keyword is Shorty. Shorty to see Shorty. 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